0: absolutely. So I was like, yes, I remember meeting her. I met her, I think it was the day before. We were going over script stuff, and she was so tiny but mighty, like so tiny. I am embarrassed to this day of how like hard I hugged her, because it was like too much. I just know it. I walk away and I'm like, I'm so insecure about the way that I hugged her.
1: Oh gosh, it haunts you.
0: Like, yeah, it does. I have nightmares about it. But she was so sweet. She was like the sweetest woman, of course. And was so professional, so ready, like looked like a Barbie doll, like walked out. I was literally in like a cardigan and whatever leggings. And I was like,
1: she would never.
0: Yeah. And I got some facial done that day. And they, what is it like?
1: Oh, like the peel or something?
0: Not the peel. It's like something that like burned my face. I don't know, but I remember it was like red. And we were like, don't put makeup on it because it might make it potentially worse. It was a nightmare.
1: This is how you met her?
0: Orange. Yeah, I know. Horrid. See, nightmares. Nightmares are right
1: there. Yep.
0: But she was the best. And that night was so memorable. I performed.
1: Yeah.
0: I had like 5 outfit changes. Oh my gosh, it was crazy. I would run behind the tent. And they'd be like fixing my eye like to a different color or a different like thing.
1: Yeah.
0: And then I'd be changing, and it was like 2.5 minutes. Like it was, and then you had to rush out to your spot. It was so wild, but it was the coolest thing ever to be able to experience something at that level, like the ACMs at Allegiant Stadium, where it was like, I think the capacity, I swear, was like 80,000.
1: Yeah. Mm-hmm.
0: It was unbelievable. It was like you were, and I performed, when I did my performance, it was like at the top of the stadium. Yes. So you just see everybody, you feel like an ant in there, but it was the coolest thing.
2: Don't go anywhere. 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

first slurp, the chance of strong storms later Friday afternoon into the evening. A few clouds heading toward daybreak Friday, temperatures start in the low 60s. Sunshine giving way to increasing clouds on Friday. Scattered showers and storms late day into the evening. Stronger storms with gusty winds, downpours, and any small hail, the high 86. Saturday morning fog gives way to some sunshine, high 83. Partly sunny on Sunday, chance for showers or thunderstorms, the high 84. 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

First blur of the chance of strong storms later Friday afternoon into the evening. A few clouds heading toward daybreak Friday. Temperatures start in the low 60s. Sunshine giving way to increasing clouds on Friday. Scattered showers and storms late day into the evening. Stronger storms with gusty winds, downpours, and maybe small hail. The high 86. Saturday morning fog gives way to some sunshine. High 83. Partly sunny on Sunday. A chance for showers or a thunderstorm. The high 84. From the WSAW News Channel 7 studio, I'm First Floor Meteorologist Jeremy Tabin.

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first slurp the chance of strong storms later Friday afternoon into the evening. A few clouds heading toward daybreak Friday. Temperatures start in the low 60s. Sunshine giving way to increasing clouds on Friday. Scattered showers and storms late day into the evening. Stronger storms with gusty winds, downpours, and maybe small hail, the high 86. Saturday morning fog gives way to some sunshine, high 83. Partly sunny on Sunday. A chance for showers or a thunderstorm, the high 84. 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

first slurp, the chance of strong storms later Friday afternoon into the evening. A few clouds heading toward daybreak Friday. Temperatures start in low 60s. Sunshine giving way to increasing clouds on Friday. Scattered showers and storms late day into the evening. Stronger storms with gust winds, downpours, and maybe small hail, the high 86. Saturday morning fog gives way to some sunshine, high 83. Partly sunny on Sunday. A chance for showers or thunderstorms, the high 84. From the WSAW News Channel 7 studio, a first quarter meteorologist, Jeremy Tabor.

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0: From the Ho-Chunk Gaming Nakusa Studio, this is Y106.5, WYTE, Marshfield, Wausau, Plover. More of today's best country starts right now. 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
1: Good morning. The FDA has broadened its investigation of a salmonella outbreak linked to jalapenos served at Chipotle to include Qdoba. The outbreak has affected 345 people in 27 states. Both restaurant chains have removed jalapenos from their locations and are working with health authorities to take precautionary measures. A Wisconsin company will work with a top global shipbuilder to help modernize the industry. South Korea's HD Korea Shipbuilding and Offshore Engineering plans to turn the Fraser Shipyards in Superior into a model for renovating the U.S. shipbuilding industry. Much of that capacity moved overseas the last 30 years, and Fraser Industries wants to see that work return to the U.S. No formal agreement is in place yet, but the company signed a memorandum of understanding in Washington, D.C. last month. And a Wisconsin disability advocate was in Madison warning proposed Medicaid cuts could have far-reaching consequences. Carl Schulze, who traveled 125 miles by wheelchair from the Fox Valley to the state capitol, said disability can affect anyone through injury, illness, or aging. He argues Medicaid-funded home and community-based services help people remain independent and avoid institutional care.
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0: thunderstorms and a high of 85. A couple of those thunderstorms do have the potential to become strong, with gusty winds and hail being the primary threats. Rainfall totals will vary greatly across north central Wisconsin, depending on where the strongest storms end up tracking. 59 for the low temperature tonight, with skies clearing up overnight, and then mainly sunny on Saturday with a high of 83. From the WCW News Shell 7 studio, First Alert meteorologist Spencer Furman.
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1: 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It's Y106.5 wake-up call. Big Red and Dana, you have been running a little bit late this morning, but we're going to get to it because we got a lot to get to, especially that last chance for you to win those tickets for the Big Bull Falls Blues Fest.
3: It's going to be coming up in the 7 o'clock hour, 35th annual Blues Fest. It's a big one. It's your last day to get a pair of two-day passes.
1: All right, we got birthdays, anniversaries. 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
1: But first, just the headlines.
3: Well, we got a study on our hands this morning. There's one hairstyle, we'll say. It can predict crazy, but I don't think anyone's going to be surprised.
1: Yeah, short hair on the ladies. Just...
3: Are you going for the Karen cut? Is that the...

0: There you go, Swifties.
1: I can't even do it.
2: Yeah, 6:13.
1: Stuck in my head.
0: It's the wake up call, Big Red Data.
1: Coming up next, we'll find out what we missed overnight with just the headlines. We got a moron that reminds us dialing 911 is for emergencies, not for your personal taxi ride, sir.
0: What? Well, yeah, you probably got a personal taxi ride.
1: Right, just jail. Not where he anticipated.

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And fire flew from his fingertips as he rosined up his bow. And he pulled the bow across the strings and it made an evil hiss. And then a band of demons.

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And he laid that golden fiddle on the ground at Johnny's feet. Johnny said, "Devil, just come on back if you ever want to try again. 'Cause I told you once, you son of a gun,

0: Yeah, any adults out there that want to hear an amusing version of that song, there's a version, I forget the name of the band, but it's called The Devil Came Up to Boston.
1: Oh,
0: it's totally a Boston-type spin. It's hysterical, Boston. But it's more of a, yeah.
1: Boston.
0: Yeah, Devil came up to Boston looking for a smoke. Yeah, it was kind of, it's hilarious. You should go check it out. Only if you're an adult, though. All right, some headlines.
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3: Just, you know, talk about the headlines.
2: It's just the headlines with Dana.
1: Study. People who dye their hair unnatural colors and shades have higher rates of mental instability. It's science. Science. I know. It's like I don't want to say anything. Hey, it's just the headlines. We'll let it speak for itself, right?
0: Nailed it. I've been saying that for a while.
1: I think a lot of people have. You just can't say it, you know. Yeah. But now science. So.
0: Oh, we done said it. Okay, walking around with a burgundy or right. The green hair, the blue hairs, and. It used to be like old folks. You call old folks blue hair.
1: Blue hairs. I know.
0: Yeah.
1: You can't do that because I think you're talking about someone with blue hair.
0: Yeah.
1: Yeah. Come on now. Pennsylvania man calls 911 for a ride after losing his money at the casino. I know you can't afford an Uber now, but I don't think that's the route to go. So.
0: Well, you got a ride.
1: He did.
0: Just not to his destination.
1: Correct. Florida lobster hunter arrested after cutting off another diver's air supply for being in his, quote, favorite spot.
0: Ooh. Okay, that's bad. Okay, so I don't know if anyone's done it, or if so, when's the last time it was done? In the state of Massachusetts, I found out that if you're messing with a lobsterman's traps, let's say you're under the water and you're messing with his traps or whatever, they are allowed to harpoon you.
1: That's crazy.
0: They can spear you. Like you're messing with their stuff. They can't rocket you. They can't go, hey, stop. They can spear you.
1: Yeah, this is different. This was just a spot out in the ocean.
0: That's my favorite fishing hole. That's my honey spot.
1: Yeah. So basically this guy had like one of those floating, you know, air supply devices where the tank is above water.
0: Uh-huh.
1: So the guy was able to literally just cut off his air supply. Thankfully, the captain of the boat of the guy that's air supply was cut off saw it happen, so he was able to dive in and save this guy's life before he died. Yeah. This guy was literally willing to kill somebody because they were in his favorite honey hole.
0: I thought maybe he'd just be like, uh-oh, out of air, gotta go up.
1: Well, no, guy, he didn't know what was going on down below.
0: He'd just been like, all right.
1: Yeah.
0: Die. Out,
1: done.
0: You die for a lobster.
1: Yeah.
0: Yay.
1: Fishermen in their honey holes, you
0: Where
1: know?
0: Was that at?
1: That was in Florida.
0: Florida. Okay.
1: Disneyland guests furious after all bathrooms in the park shut down due to water storage. Ooh. Can you imagine that? Where's anyone supposed to go to the bathroom? Do you think they're giving refunds for those $200 tickets?
0: Well, you could do what they did at the mosh pit.
1: Right. Disneyland, new place to wear adult diapers.
0: Yeah.
1: Just
0: drop a deuce right in the middle.
1: I mean, what would you expect people to do? Hey, where do you want me to go? Behind the bushes? I gotta go.
0: Right.
1: So.
0: Right. I mean, for the most part, we're okay. What about everybody else?
1: Yeah.
0: You know, nature calls. That's gonna get nasty quick.
1: For sure.
0: You thought it was nasty with just a bunch of, like, cotton candy and stuff like that everywhere? Just kids
1: it's
0: and drinks?
1: Summertime, and, it's hot. It's... People are sweaty. There's tons of people. It's like, that's all the funnel cake. You know, it's like, that's the last place I want a bathroom to give out on me. You know?
0: Right.
1: Oof.
0: Ooh, man, I shouldn't have had that. Get off a ride.
1: Exactly. Get all shook up on the ride. Yeah.
0: There you go. Have fun. Go Kim Carr. Let me know how that works out for you. Old Dominion, we got some Riley Green on the way, and they'll do them birthdays and anniversaries.
1: That's anyone celebrating today or through the weekend. Let us know, 715-342-WITE.
0: These crows get closer to our window every day.
1: Yeah, they're
0: we're going to start naming them.
1: Yeah.
0: Bill and Martha. What's up, guys?
2: wait. Don't go so soon. The shenanigans and stupidity continues next.
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1: Or if you're like my little girl, you're with my mother-in-law on your way over to Grandma Grandpa's house. They're listening in the car right now, so I got to say good morning, sunshine. Hi, Dakota Bear.
0: Morning, Dakota.
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1: And Beach Party Day.
0: Oh, a Beach Party Day. Heck yeah!
1: I don't know that the professional necessarily applies to us.
0: No, we're speakers.
1: We are speakers.
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1: Our history lesson on this day in 1782, the Purple Heart was created.
0: 84, the U.S. women's basketball team won the gold medal at the L.A. Olympics, defeating South Korea 85-55.

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1: Good morning. The FDA has broadened its investigation of a salmonella outbreak linked to jalapenos served at Chipotle to include Qdoba. The outbreak has affected 345 people in 27 states. Both restaurant chains have removed jalapenos from their locations and are working with health authorities to take precautionary measures. A Wisconsin company will work with a top global shipbuilder to help modernize the industry. South Korea's HD Korea Shipbuilding and Offshore Engineering plans to turn the Fraser Shipyards in Superior into a model for renovating the U.S. shipbuilding industry. Much of that capacity moved overseas the last 30 years, and Fraser Industries wants to see that work return to the U.S. No formal agreement is in place yet, but the company signed a memorandum of understanding in Washington, D.C. last month. And a Wisconsin disability advocate was in Madison warning proposed Medicaid cuts could have far-reaching consequences. Carl Schulze, who traveled 125 miles by wheelchair from the Fox Valley to the state capitol, said disability can affect anyone through injury, illness, or aging. He argues Medicaid-funded home and community-based services help people remain independent and avoid institutional care.
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0: thunderstorms and a high of 85. A couple of those thunderstorms do have the potential to become strong, with gusty winds and hail being the primary threats. Rainfall totals will vary greatly across north central Wisconsin, depending on where the strongest storms end up tracking. 59 for the low temperature tonight, with skies clearing up overnight, and then mainly sunny on Saturday with a high of 83. From the WCW News Channel 7 studio, I'm First Alert Meteorologist Spence Furman.
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3: He's a ranch hand in a pinch, man. 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Cause she's a gold digger with a quick trigger. A cast iron skillet swinging lid flipper. Now he's a double wide on the county line.

0: Want my horse back. 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It's a wake-up call. Big Red Dane. A little spin on the old thing. Dane, like, I want my dog back. Stick my dog. But, yeah, horseback. I love that song.
1: Well, also, you see horseback, and you're thinking, oh, he's going to be talking about, you know, riding horseback. Nope.
0: Goes and steals him back.
1: Right. I love that song. Coming up next, it's Friday. So, heck yeah. Good news of the morning. We'll see if we can make you smile. If you're feeling a little underappreciated at work these days, this story's a good reminder. Good employers will go above and beyond to keep good employees. So,
0: amen.
1: Yeah.

0: There's Warren Zeiter, 721. The wake up call, Big Red and Dana. Time to get some good stuff. There's enough poo poo going around.
1: Because everything seems to be going to hell in a handbasket.
2: Holy cow!
1: We like to pass along the positive.
3: Okay, this is news to me.
1: It's time for your good news of the morning with Big Red and Dana.
4: Oh, Richard, I'm so happy. Hold me.
5: Well, from Wendy's worker to Yale. Thales DeSouza credited the two owners of Wendy's locations in Cape Cod for his little rags to riches story. It all began.
0: Well, it's Cape Cod.
5: I know, right? I saw that and I was like, well, of course this is happening in Cape Cod. He fled Brazil to the U.S. as a teenager after there was a shooting in his home. So he began very meager beginnings. Started working at a Wendy's on Cape Cod. Finishing high school, like you said, good place to pick, though, if you're going to.
0: Right. I guess if I'm going to sneak out and get into a. Why don't I go ahead and. I'm going to Hamptons.
5: Right. I'm not mad at you. So he was finishing high school, started standing out for his hard work at the Wendy's location. So he's quickly promoted to shift manager. But he's like, man, this is it's just not enough pay. I want to go to college. I got stuff I want to do. So he told his bosses, he's like, I'm going to find another job, probably in construction, because I need more money. And I'm not going to ask you. I mean, I know what I make here. So it is what it is.
0: I know what the ceiling is.
5: Yeah. So instead, the Wendy's franchise owners offered him a deal. They said, hey, we need you here. Stay here. We'll pay for your education. So they reportedly set aside a bunch of money every hour he worked, ultimately covered his time at Cape Cod Community College. And now he's transferring from community college to Yale on a full scholarship. Heck yeah.
0: Talk about taking advantage of an opportunity.
5: Right. So, I mean, obviously they helped him, but the dude got into Yale.
0: You did it yourself, though, too. It's one thing about helping somebody, but if you're not willing to help yourself, I mean, that dude goes, oh, you're going to give me an opportunity? Watch this.
5: I mean, they must have seen that in him. Like, this kid is he's a fighter. So the cool thing is, like, if you're wondering, Yale only accepts a little less than 2% of transfer students each year. So that makes it even more incredible that he was able to transfer. So that's just awesome. Hard work pays off. People will always notice. They will. They might not pay for your college.
0: The good ones.
5: Yes.
0: The good ones will notice anyway. You'll have some. There's plenty of bosses out there that just have no idea the gold that they have
5: for
0: in
5: sure.
0: employees.
5: And that's when companies have massive turnover.
0: Yep.
5: Because the good people will leave and find a place that appreciates them.
0: I know the good people I have, and I'm like, man, what can I do for you?
5: Right.
0: How can I? I don't want to lose them.
5: Exactly. And that's how it should be, right?
0: There you go. All right. More music out of the way for you, Clay Walker. Got Drew Baldridge on the way, and that thing with Lee Bryce floored me.
5: I want to go back and watch it again now, because I'm like, I just can't, I don't understand.
0: It's crazy. All right, and we're going to make you feel real smart about yourself. More on in the morning. This one coming out of where, Dana?
5: Florida?
0: There you go.
5: Yes!
0: If you're going to be doing burnouts in the middle of a road, probably don't be riding dirty.
5: What?
0: Just friendly suggestion. Talk about this idiot coming up next, 7:25.
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It's Drew Baldridge. It's today's Best Country, the Y106.5 wake-up call. Big Red Day. Normally, then, like, when it comes to my family, it's like, whose is that? That's somebody's daughter out there. There's somebody's kid out here down in Florida that is just dumb as a box of rocks. All right, wow. If you're going to be doing donuts, don't do it in the middle of a six-lane highway or riding dirty. Oh. You're moron of the morning next.

0: Today's Best Country Y106.5, the wake up call. Big Red and Dana. This is probably one of the coolest little gifts we got, man.
1: Yeah, that's awesome.
0: Just got us a personalized Radiothon's Children's Miracle Network
1: speaker.
0: Speaker.
1: Yeah,
0: it's a, what is it, JBL.
1: Yeah, thanks to the crew over at CMN, over at Marshfield Children's Hospital.
0: That thing's awesome! Yeah, we're going to be dumping this afternoon, man. Joe's said he's going to try throwing it over the boat this weekend. We'll see if it's waterproof or not. Speaking of idiots.
2: So stupid, we had to talk about it. It's your moron of the morning.
0: All right, here's a note to all you would-be criminals out there. If you gotta have a bunch of guns and drugs in the car, doing donuts on the interstate probably isn't the best idea.
1: Really?
0: Just saying. Driver caused chaos in Florida before crashing and trying to ditch some drugs. Or Orestes Diaz, 53 years old. Something tells me he was maybe on some of that cocaine that he had there. Tuesday afternoon, witnesses as he was weaving in and out of lanes, doing donuts on I-95 near Boynton Beach. That's like a six-lane highway, you said, right?
1: Six-lane, that's like 70-plus miles per hour. I mean, people are either are old and going 40 or they're young and going 90, so.
0: Damn.
1: Scary.
0: apparently repeatedly trying to ram other cars.
1: Ooh.
0: Eventually lost control, slammed into a concrete wall. Troopers then say he tossed a black bag over a barrier that held a loaded revolver, cocaine, and pills.
1: You have to ditch the bag before you start your donuts.
0: Yeah. Police later alerted on his locked suitcase, which held even more drugs.
1: Dude.
0: Now faces multiple felony charges.
1: It's like, it seems like he wanted to get caught.
0: Yes. Please, thank you.
1: Yeah.
0: Like, I don't have anything else going on today.
1: Yeah.
0: Can someone please throw me to jail?
1: Yeah. Yeah. I mean.
0: Okay. Here you go.
1: Probably some people you were supposed to deliver that stuff to based on how much you had.
0: Right.
1: But,
0: there's going to be some mad folks out there. You sure you're safe in jail?
1: Yeah, I know.
0: I'm just saying. All right. So there you go. Be a little smarter than that. Like, you can be caller number 6 right now.
1: Ooh, is it time?
0: It's time.
1: Yep. If you want that last pair of Big Bull Falls Blues Fest tickets, that's going to be both days, August 21st and 22nd. You got to be the 6th caller right now on the Feltz's Dairy Store Talk and Text Line. 715-342-WITE.
0: Just the ticket. Sorry, you're on your own for the loaded revolver, cocaine, and pills. Sorry.
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0: But only you, Red, will do for this fella, cause you are the Abbott into my Costello, and you are the fruit to my loom. Red Solo Cup, you're more than just plastic. You're more than amazing, you're more than fantastic. And believe me that I'm not the least bit sarcastic when I look at you and say, Red Solo Cup, you're not just a cup.
1: No.
0: You're my friend.
1: Friend.
0: Yeah.
1: Lifelong.
0: Thank you for being my friend.

0: That's better.
1: Check this out. 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
6: Deidre.
5: Deidre, what are you doing today?
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5: Where's that at?
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5: Bank account?
6: Yes.
5: What does bank account do?
6: We print checks.
5: Oh, gotcha. 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
3: Good morning. The FDA has broadened its investigation of a salmonella outbreak linked to jalapenos served at Chipotle to include Qdoba. The outbreak has affected 345 people in 27 states. Both restaurant chains have removed jalapenos from their locations and are working with health authorities to take precautionary measures. A Wisconsin company will work with a top global shipbuilder to help modernize the industry. South Korea's HD Korea Shipbuilding and Offshore Engineering plans to turn the Fraser Shipyards in Superior into a model for renovating the U.S. shipbuilding industry. Much of that capacity moved overseas the last 30 years, and Fraser Industries wants to see that work return to the U.S. No formal agreement is in place yet, but the company signed a memorandum of understanding in Washington, D.C. last month. And a Wisconsin disability advocate was in Madison warning proposed Medicaid cuts could have far-reaching consequences. Carl Schulze, who traveled 125 miles by wheelchair from the Fox Valley to the state capitol, said disability can affect anyone through injury, illness, or aging. He argues Medicaid-funded home and community-based services help people remain independent and avoid institutional care.
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4: Cloud cover increasing throughout the day today with a high of 85 this afternoon. Thunderstorms expected to become fairly scattered from about 3 to 9 p.m. or so across north central Wisconsin. Not everyone gets thunderstorms, but those who do, they do have the potential to become strong, possibly severe, with gusty winds and hail being the primary threat. 59 degrees for the low temperature tonight. Skies clearing up after thunderstorms are out of the area. 83 for the high on Saturday and mainly sunny. From the WCW News Channel 7 studio, I'm First Alert Meteorologist Spence Furman.
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7: Today's best country is the Y106.5 Wake Up Call. Big Red and Dana, like, you know, like the stray cats that are around the neighborhood.
8: Oh, yeah.
7: You leave the bowls out. Mike Whitty, he's the same way. You just keep letting them on air. You just just keeps,
9: you know,
7: coming back.
9: I've never gotten food here, so I don't know what, you know.
8: Now I'm interested. I want some food.
7: Your food is your airtime.
9: Oh, I see. Okay.
7: Yeah, we keep feeding you with that, and you keep coming back.
9: I gave you a break in July. I wasn't here in July.
7: I know. It was nice.
9: There you go.
7: It was so good.
9: So now I got to make up for it now.
7: All right. I guess. What you got going on, brother?
9: You don't get it. That's the problem.
7: No, I said, I guess. I didn't say, I get it. I guess. Whatever. Anyway, Hips McGee, what you got over there?
9: So, a lot of things going on at the Portage County Business Council. First off, we have our business exchange coming up on August 12th, Unlocking Global Opportunities, how my trade expertise can directly benefit you and your clients. Chris Wojcik is going to be here. He's with the Small Business Development Center for Global Business, and that's going to be, again, on the 12th at the Business Council office. Free of charge. You just need to register so we can get a head count.
7: Quick question.
9: Yeah.
7: Who comes up with these names? Just asking
9: Polish.
7: For a friend.
9: It's
7: not his name, like the like the name of the thing you're doing.
9: Oh, he comes up with that.
7: Okay.
9: Yeah.
7: Oh.
9: The speaker picks the title. We don't title it.
7: Okay.
9: Okay. Then on August 14th, we have a ribbon cutting with Antique Up. 3256 Church Street, they're celebrating 10 years in business.
7: Nice.
9: Huge accomplishment there. Then we have our business after hours. That's going to be on Tuesday, August 18th. It's our welcome teachers business after hours, where we welcome all the new teachers, new staff at all the schools in our area here, six schools that we work with. So it's a really fun time to meet new people for the community. Then on August 22nd, we have a ribbon cutting at the Plover River Crossing. So this is the bridge that links the two parts of the Plover River, Green Circle Trail across the Plover River. So that's going to be exciting. That's going to be on Saturday, August 22nd, 10:45 a.m. Then we have a groundbreaking on August 24th for the Burrard Gathering Lodge. This is the Door to Dreams project that's going in on Maria Drive and Union Street on the north end of Stevens Point. Then we have the ribbon cutting for the Salvation Army Hope Center of Portage County. They're celebrating 30 years here in the community. And then on Wednesday, August 26th, we are celebrating a new business in the community, Country Financial. Insurance agent Nikki Jackson's opened up on Post Road, and we're going to be welcoming her on board. Then we have our Ag Tour 2026, Discover the Business Behind Dairy. And that's going to be, again, Thursday, August 27th from 9:45 to 3. And it begins at the Feltz Family Farm, and then we're going to board a bus, and we're going to go to Mullins Way on Foremost Road in Plover. Lunch on the farm will be at the Feltz Farm Pavilion, and then a tour of the Feltz Farm.
7: I don't know if I really want to know what goes on behind the dairy. I mean, I've seen what happens there.
9: You know, I'm not going to say it. I've got something. I'll save it for after we're off air.
8: Okay.
9: Okay.
7: Yeah, yeah.
9: And then,
7: yay!
9: Then employers, we are having the Portage County Business Council Job Fair on Wednesday, September 2nd. So employers, if you're looking for candidates for different jobs, I'm sure there's one going to be open here. Wednesday, September 2nd, we have our job fair. And right now, employers can sign up. And we are working with the job center. And we're going to have plenty of applicants. So this is time for the employers that are in need of employees. Give us a call at 715-344-1940. Ask for Angie, and she'll get you set up with a table for the job fair. And, of course, you can always learn more about our community on Monday Morning with Mike, every Monday morning on YouTube or PortageCountyBiz.com.
7: There you go, Hollywood. Get that shameless plug in there for YouTube. Mike Whitty, thank you so much, my friend. Always good seeing you. What you got, hippie?
8: Well, coming up next, we'll find out what's going down in Hollywood with Neon News. We find out which actress is recovering from a serious car crash. And which is now a children's book author.
7: Oh, all right.

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1: Coming up next, I'll find out what's going down in Hollywood with Neon News. One of the best movies ever made, I would say, is finally getting the sequel treatment.
2: Yes.
1: So we find out which one that. Yes.
2: I already know.
1: Do you?
2: So excited.

0: Yeah, we all do dumb stuff when we're young.
1: I was just a kid,
0: I mean, I can't explain why I do dumb stuff now, but whatever. Today's Best Country is a wake-up call. Big Red and Dana, time to find out what's going on in Hollywood.
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4: Well, actress Minnie Driver revealed she's recovering from a serious car crash in France, left her with some neck damage, saying she and her friend had to crawl out of the vehicle after another motorist ran an intersection. Oof. She's still in shock, a little emotional.
0: I had a driver joke.
4: I'm sure you did. But she's expected to make a full recovery.
0: Good.
4: Barbara Streisand can add children's book author to her resume. The book is going to follow a grandparent and grandchild as they, quote, contemplate life's most important truths. That sounds a little heavy for a kid, but whatever,
0: right?
4: Streisand. She's called Gamma Barbara by her grandkids. She said she wrote it for her grandkids. It's going to hit the shelves in March next year.
0: Okay, deadline. Two questions. Peanut butter really made of peanuts?
4: Like, what? So these are kids.
0: Like, yeah. How deep are we going?
4: Yeah, come on.
0: Gammy.
4: Yeah, come on, Gammy. Deadline Hollywood says a Joe Dirt sequel is in development at Fox.
0: Yes.
4: It's going to be an animated series. David Spade's going to, of course, voice the main character. He's also going to be an executive producer. This is 25. Can you believe it's been 25 years since Joe Dirt came out?
0: What?
4: That makes me feel old.
0: Oh, my God.
4: 25 years?
0: That's a long time.
4: That's a really long time.
0: Yeah.
4: Ooh. I mean, yeah.
0: I'm glad to see it come back, though.
4: I know.
0: That was a classic.
4: I'm surprised it took so long. Classic.
0: Did it?
4: Yeah.
0: All right. Zach John King. We got my boy Ken DeMont. Good Friday song.
4: Mm-hmm.
0: Buzz Beer. Got that on the way for you. And we'll find out what's going on in the country music world. 90 seconds in Nashville. I think Lee Bryce needs a new wife.
4: Yeah, I'm going to agree with you on that one.
0: She's kind of a jerk.
4: Yeah.
0: Asked him something on camera in a drive-thru. It's like, what am I going to do? Like, say something.
4: Yeah.
0: His response to the jerk question that she asked him while going to Starbucks is epic. We got that coming up for you next.
4: So I want a 6.5 wake-up call with Big Red and Dana.
0: Anybody know any good divorce attorneys? Oh, Jelly.
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0: why not? It's Friday, 8:34. It's the Y with a 6.5 wake-up call. Big Red and Dana. Well, after a recent encounter at a Starbucks, Lee Bryce probably needed to start drinking.
1: Jeez,
0: well,
1: no kidding.
0: Here you go, brother. We got 90 seconds in Nashville up next. Ken Dimash.

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0: today's best country, Y106.5. It's a wake up call. Big Red and Dana. You know what day it is, Dana?
1: What?
0: Yeah, buddy. I knew you were waiting for it. I just love surprising you term time. 90 seconds in Nashville. What's up in Redneckville?
2: It's the Y106.5 wake up call with Big Red and Dana. Put those boots on because it's getting deep. This is 90 seconds of Nashville with Big Red.
0: All right. So Lee Bryce got himself 8 number ones, right? Got a couple other singles that he's written for other artists have done well. Leave it to the wifey to bring you right back down to earth. Uh-oh. Posted a video taken by his wife, Sarah, as they went through a Starbucks drive-thru, and she happened to drop this little question on him because she was just thinking.
3: If you were, like, more talented and creative, what do you think you would have done with music?
0: Long pause?
3: I mean, I know you're talented and creative. I'm just saying if you were, like...
4: Is this a trick question?
3: No, I'm serious. Like, next level.
5: Grande iced coffee.
3: Thank you.
4: I'm still gonna do it. But I would like want to score movies.
0: Score write movies.
4: Songs for movies.
0: Write songs for movies.
4: Strings and
0: the uncomfortable
4: kind of thing, I guess. What do you mean if I was more talented?
0: What do you mean?
4: I mean, dadgum, I'm going to do it.
1: Yeah, what?
0: Dang.
1: As she's getting handed her, thank you, her iced latte or whatever the heck she's getting.
0: Hey, if you didn't suck so much, if you were more talented, what do you think you would have done with your career? Dang.
1: That's just terrible, man. I thought that's got to be a joke.
0: Yeah. You would think that just the way it was phrased, like she knew what she was doing, especially if she was videotaping it.
1: Yeah.
0: Going through Starbucks, but just kind of
1: still
0: like sabotaged, like you jumped him in the middle of it. Like we're in the Starbucks drive-thru. He has no idea this is coming.
1: Yeah.
0: Hey, ordering by the way, if you didn't suck,
1: yeah.
0: What would you do? I hate clickbait like that. Like I've been mad.
1: Jerk.
0: Anyway, Dolly Parton, not clickbait. Well, anything Dolly does is clickbait, honestly, because I love clicking on it, see what she's doing. Set to receive yet another career accolade. She's going to be honored with the American Music Association's prestigious Lifetime Achievement Award.
1: There we go.
0: Yeah, that's going to happen at the 2026 American Honors and Awards. It's going to happen September 16th at the Ryman Auditorium. She will be doing her video appearance.
1: Okay.
0: Like, she's been doing that for a little while now, so.
1: Yeah.
0: And Stapleton, of course, he's a country icon. No stranger to the rock scene, though. Enough so that he even got to partner up with Guns N' Roses. They wanted him to perform with them Wednesday night in Toronto. Stapleton joined him for Knocking on Heaven's Door and Welcome to the Jungle. Yeah. And we have audio of it, but the audio is sort of like rough.
1: Yeah, not worth it.
0: So I decided just not to play it. But it was pretty cool that he got to rock out with Guns N' Roses, though.
1: Heck yeah.
0: I mean, those are some, you talk about some songs to perform with those guys. Those are pretty
1: cool.
0: Is, what's his name, lead singer Guns N' Roses? Is he still fat and whatever?
1: I mean, Axl Rose?
0: Axl.
1: Yeah
0: he was.
1: He's getting old. He's morphed into an interesting looking person.
0: Yeah, he let himself go. He can get like my give a damn Sebastian. Give me another cheeseburger. All right, there you go. That's what's going on in the country music world. 90 seconds in Nashville on the way. We got a whole boatload for you. Fry, yay. Jelly. We got Luke Combs, Thomas Rhett. Rhett Atkins, sorry. I ain't my throwing it back for you. 20 in a row kicks off for you next.
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0: Cloud cover increasing throughout the day today with a high of 85 this afternoon. Thunderstorms expected to become fairly scattered from about 3 to 9 p.m. or so across north central Wisconsin. Not everyone gets thunderstorms, but those who do, they do have the potential to become strong, possibly severe, with gusty winds and hail being the primary threats. 59 degrees for the low temperature tonight. Skies clearing up after thunderstorms are out of the area. 83 for the high on Saturday and mainly sunny. 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
1: 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We got a couple half-price deals that just went live. 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
0: I can't wait to drop the news on this. There's some blood. Yeah, I'm biting my tongue on Sugar Land. I won't say it.

0: Today's Bass Country Y106.5. It's a wake-up call. Big Red and Danny. Yeah, when the party's over, what do you do? Well, you wake up Saturday morning and you party with Dawn.
1: Let's say it's bright and early, too. 7 to 10 a.m. It's the best polkas in Central Wisconsin. 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

0: If it was supposed to happen, it'd happen. 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
1: 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The Y106.5 wake-up call with Big Red and Dana. If you're looking for something to do, coming up at the end of the month, you got the run, walk, roll and with the ODC. Saturday, August 22nd, Rooted in Red, Cranberry Farms in Wisconsin Rapids. It's a beautiful route throughout the scenic Cranberry Marshes. 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There's going to be tons of stuff for the family and kids. And it goes to a great cause. All the details are at Y106.5.com.

is Jody Messina, and I am so sorry that Dana has got to put up with Big Red. Woo! 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

Yeah, it's been head in a bottle for my heart in a case. Head's getting harder to advise. Play a sad song on a tiny violin for the man at the bar confessing his sins.

0: Lawrence and Dunn, today's best country. So Y-Widow 6.5 wake up call, Big Red and Dana, happy Friday for all the hard working men's and women's. That is going to do it for us.
1: Which means we'll be back on Monday, same time, same place. Joe Malone's kicking us out of here, though, so he'll carry you through your afternoon.
0: All right, it is Friday. Go ahead, leave some tattoos on this town this weekend. Just do me a favor. Enough naked ambulance stealing, okay?
1: I know. Come
0: Don't get so hammered where you're stealing ambulances. All right, we'll see.

0: see some ID.
1: Sheesh, I wasn't even speeding. From the Ho-Chunk Gaming Nakusa Studio, this is Y106.5 WYTE, Marshfield, Wausau, Plover.

Kevin's got it. Today's Best Country. It's Y106.5. Hey there. How you doing? Happy Friday. Joe Malone on the radio. Ready to get this workday done and get to the weekend. Let's get into it. Dustin Lynch. Brand new from him. This is Easy to Love on Y106.5.

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0: That's Luke Bryan at Today's Best Country. It's Y106.5, his latest country, and she knows it. Joe Malone here, Friday, and that means all requests for the Noontime Rewind. That's coming up at 12 o'clock, three songs from back in the day. If you would like one of those to be a request that you want to hear, all you got to do is simply ask. Hit me up on the Felt Stereo Store Talk and Text Line, 715-342-WYTEI. Already have a few in, but always room for more. We can do leftovers, so get them to me and hit me up. And, yeah, I'd love to play something for you to put you in a good mood for the weekend or maybe a throwback track you haven't heard in a while. Let's see what you got. Justin Moore on the way, plus music coming up from Cole Swindell, his brand new one called Girl Dad, and Boston, Stella Lefty's debut hit next.
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0: 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Well, time for another one. Y 106.5.

That's Blake in today's Best Country. It's Y106.5. Congratulations to him. He is this week celebrating 25 years of his self-titled debut album coming out. It had the songs on in Austin and Old Red. Here's Justin Moore now. Time's ticking. Y106.5.

0: That's Cole Swindell's latest. That's called Girl Dad in today's Best Country. It's Y106.5. Well, it's a big day in the Swindell household as his daughter, the one that song is about, Rainey, turns one today. So she was born August 7th of 2025. He plans to rush home this Sunday to throw her a special birthday party. He's on the road. He'll be performing this weekend, tonight, actually. He is playing, where is he at? He's in a free show tonight in Westbury, New York. So he's got another show tomorrow night in New York as well. And then he's back home to celebrate on Sunday. And he recently shared how quickly the year flew by and noted that how much he sees a reminder of his late father when he looks at his daughter. He talked about that recently in an interview. And he also celebrated his second wedding anniversary with his wife, Courtney, back in June. So happy birthday to little Miss Rainey Swindell, which is Cole's middle name and his mom's maiden name. More of today's Best Country on the way. Nate Smith, Riley Green coming up, his new one, Think Is You Drunk, and Megan Maroney next.
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2: Cloud cover increasing throughout the day today with a high of 85 this afternoon. Thunderstorms expected to become fairly scattered from about 3 to 9 p.m. or so across north central Wisconsin. Not everyone gets thunderstorms, but those who do, they do have the potential to become strong, possibly severe, with gusty winds and hail being the primary threats. 59 degrees for the low temperature tonight. Skies clearing up after thunderstorms are out of the area. 83 for the high on Saturday and mainly sunny. From the WCW News Channel 7 studio, First Alert meteorologist Spence Furman.

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0: That's Kate Brown of Today's Best Country. It's Y106.5. He has said in recent interviews that he has been working on new music and putting together a new album, and that 2027 is going to be a big, big year for him. And we're kind of starting to see what that might look like. He just posted a pretty upbeat clip of a song, an unreleased track called Believe. At least that's what it seems like the title is. That's a new song. Plus, he and Lauren Elena, longtime friends, recently paired up for a brand new track called Never Been in Love. And there are more duets on the way, he says, with his wife, Caitlin, following the major success of their previous duet, Thank God. He and his wife have found two more duets that they plan to record and release soon. And, of course, his song Woman, which is currently climbing up the country music charts, is also rumored to be on this new album. And he says that he is planning a big tour, the biggest tour and biggest stage show he's ever done. So look for that in 2027. We get more details on what that all might entail. We certainly will pass it on to you. Jake Owen on the way, plus music coming up from Hudson Westbrook. And speaking of Lauren Elena, her duet with Chase Matthews, All My Exes, next.
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0: That's Jay Cohn in today's Best Country. It's Y106.5, Joe Malone here. And I've got the Noontime Rewind coming up at 12 o'clock. It's three songs from back in the day. It's Friday. We do all requests. So hit me up with your suggestions, anything you want to hear. 715-342-WYTE on the Felt Stereo Store talk and text line. I would love to play something for you to put you in a good mood for the weekend, or, you know, just something to make you feel good. A throwback track, something you haven't heard in a while. So let me know. 715-342-WYTE. The Noontime Rewind is a part of 20 in a Row, which will also feature music from Cody Johnson, his new one, Horseback, Zach Toppin there, Lainey Wilson as well, and Ella Langley and Morgan Wallen. I Can't Love You Anymore kicks off 20 in a Row next.
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1: Cloud cover increasing throughout the day today with a high of 85 this afternoon. Thunderstorms expected to become fairly scattered from about 3 to 9 p.m. or so across north central Wisconsin. Not everyone gets thunderstorms, but those who do, they do have the potential to become strong, possibly severe, with gusty winds and hail being the primary threats. 59 degrees to the low temperature tonight. Skies clearing up after thunderstorms are out of the area. 83 for the high on Saturday and mainly sunny. From the WCW News Show South Studio, First Alert Meteorologist Spence Berman.
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Wilson keeps 20 in a row rolling on her latest phone keys while the Jump Alone on the radio. 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
3: 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So let's get right to it. First request today is for Tracy from Plover. 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

That's Blake. Part of 20 in a row in today's Best Country. It's my 106.5 Joe Malone here, and had a boatload of requests today for the Noontime Rewind. So, leftovers, we got to get to. This one's for Debbie in Marshfield. She wanted Rascal Flatts today in these days on the Noontime Rewind. 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

0: 96.5. On Saturday, he wrapped up his Still the Problem tour, and it looks like early industry estimates project the 23-date stadium tour could gross in the neighborhood of $500 million, and that would put Wallen on track to have the highest-grossing country tour ever and potentially the biggest tour of 2026 across all genres. I think that that might be the case. We'll have to wait and find out. But, yeah, nonetheless, he is a force to be reckoned with and rumored to have a new album on the way. His new song, which has out been by now, is supposed to be the first single from said new album. We find out anything about any more new music, we'll surely let you know. And more of today's Best Country coming up from Ashley Cook, George Burge and Luke Bryan in there, and Kane Brown. Woman, next.
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Best Country. It's Y106.5. 1 week from today, Ashley Cook will put out her self-titled sophomore album. But right now, it's the song that put her on the map. 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
2: Central Wisconsin weather.
3: Cloud cover increasing throughout the day today with a high of 85 this afternoon. Thunderstorms expected to become fairly scattered from about 3 to 9 p.m. or so across north central Wisconsin. Not everyone gets thunderstorms, but those who do, they do have the potential to become strong, possibly severe, with gusty winds and hail being the primary threats. 59 degrees for the low temperature tonight. Skies clearing up after thunderstorms are out of the area. 83 for the high on Saturday and mainly sunny. From the WCW News Channel 7 studio, First Alert meteorologist Spence Furman.

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0: That's John Morgan. 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Wisconsin's second largest bowling center, and 60 lanes is what they boast. Glowing ball or glow bowling, well, that turns the place into a party, plus bumper lanes for the kids. In addition to bowling, there's billiards and bag toss and arcade games. 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Ellen Langley, she's got a new one, Love and Life Again. That's on the way. 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And Kenny, Carry On next.
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It's my 106.5 Jump Alone on the radio. Thanks for listening today. Thanks for letting us be a part of your kickoff to the weekend. Here's to a great weekend ahead. And Scotty McCreary now with Hootie and the Blowfish. This is Bottle Rockets. Everybody.

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0: That's Luke Combs and Fast Car. Today's Best Country. It's Y106.5. And that song for Luke Combs has put him in the Spotify Billions Club again. It's an achievement that 17 other country songs have accomplished. That one is now the 18th one. And kind of more incredible, it's the third song for Luke to roll into the Spotify Billions Club. And even yet, the second time that Fast Car has made that achievement as a song in January of last year when Luke released that song and it really blew up. The original that Tracy Chapman put out crossed over into the Billions Spotify streaming club. So way to go, Luke and Tracy, for that matter. More of today's Best Country on the way. Stella Lefty, Boston, that's coming up. Plus, Lainey Wilson worked in. Ashley Cook, her new one, Baby Blues, coming up. And Zach John King, Get to Drinking, next.
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1: Variably cloudy with scattered showers and thunderstorms this evening. Stronger storms will produce gusty winds, downpours, and perhaps some hail, then clearing as we go overnight below 60. Sunny to partly cloudy for Saturday, the high 82. Sunday mostly cloudy, scattered showers and thunderstorms are possible, high of 79. Wet weather could continue Sunday night. Monday is partly sunny, chance for showers or a thunderstorm, especially south of Highway 10, the high 80. From the WSAW News Channel 7 studio, I'm First Floor Meteorologist Jeremy Tabo.

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0: 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Baby.

That's Joe Nichols. Today's Best Country. It's my 106.5. Joe Malone, head down. Greg Lee coming up after 2 o'clock to take you through the rest of your Friday and kick off the weekend with you. I will talk to you again tomorrow afternoon for a Central Wisconsin Saturday afternoon. And I leave you with New Morgan Wallen. This is called Been By.

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More of today's best country starts right now.

Welcome to Friday. Good afternoon and welcome to the show, my friend. It's Greg Lee. Coming up, I have Blake Shelton and Dan and Shay, and news on Sugarland. Maybe a reunion tour on the way. That coming up on today's Best Country, Y106.5.

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0: Their new album, Young, will drop 2 weeks from today on the 21st of August. Dan and Shay with Say So. Today's Best Country, Y106.5. It's Greg Lee. The burning question is Sugarland getting back together. Could Sugarland be planning something? Well, Jennifer Nettles and Christian Bush shared a cryptic social media post on the official Sugarland social channels with the caption, "It's been a while, and it's been a minute," with a link to an opt-in page. The post also includes a video of the pair taking a bow on stage with their band before it cuts to black and ends with "coming soon." The last time the duo performed together as Sugarland was back in 2024. To find out exactly what's going on, the two have come up with and have up their sleeves, follow the Sugarland socials if you don't already. That would be nice, Sugarland back on the road again. Cross your fingers. It should be an official announcement coming very, very soon. On the way, I have Bailey Zimmerman, and before the top of the hour, Tyler Hubbard with Land, Y106.5. Come on!
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0: Today's Best Country, Y106.5, Tyler Hubbard with Land. Hi, everybody. We're landing on a weekend. Happy Fridays. We wish you a happy and awesome weekend from all of us here from Today's Best Country. Y106.5 for sitting in with Greg Lee. Oh, tomorrow is Saturday. Wake up early and shoddish around your kitchen while making breakfast. Catch the best polkas in central Wisconsin. The Saturday morning polka party with either Don Wierski or Benjamin right here on Y106.5. 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The Saturday morning polka party, 7 to 10, right here on Y106.5. On the way, our WSAW First Alert Forecast. Jordan Davis, Faith Hill, Zach Top. The next hour, the top things Americans want to do on summer vacation. 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

Hello, good afternoon. Welcome to the show once again. You're hanging out with Greg Lee, getting ready to go for the big weekend. Hey, coming up, Kane Brown, Luke Bryan, and the top thing Americans want to do on summer vacation. Y106.5.

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0: Today's Best Country, Y 106.5, Luke Bryan, Country, and She Knows It. The lead single from his brand new album, Signs, that will be available on September 18th. Getting ready, set, go for the weekend. It's Greg Lee. And let's talk about summer vacations and what we do on summer vacations. When Americans take off for vacation, there is one simple thing all of them want to do. A new report shows 98% of those planning an overnight trip in the U.S. plan to visit a restaurant along the way. That means dining is more popular for travels than shopping, sightseeing, or going to the beach. Now, a lot of times we get some snacks loaded up in the car, put them in the cooler. We take a day trip or a night trip somewhere overnight, and we'll stop at a landmark or whatever of historical value and then munch. Munching isn't on the list, but I guess that's what we do a lot of. On the way, Luke Combs, Be By You, Y106.5.
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ended. I wanna go on being me once my eulogy's been read. 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

A country throwback from 1993 from Joel Diffie. 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

Today's Best Country, Y106.5, Easton Corbin with Baby Be My Love Song. It's Greg Lee, and can you feel it? Fair time in Central Wisconsin. The Central Wisconsin State Fair takes over Marshfield August 25th through the 30th. 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In 10 minutes, Kevin Powers featuring Sabuji with Move On. And coming up next hour, why parents feel guilty this back-to-school season. 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
1: weather. Variably cloudy with scattered showers and thunderstorms this evening. Stronger storms will produce gusty winds, downpours, and perhaps some hail, then clearing as we go overnight below 60. Sunny to partly cloudy for Saturday, the high 82. Sunday, mostly cloudy. Scattered showers and thunderstorms are possible, high of 79. Wet weather could continue Sunday night. Monday is partly sunny. Chance for showers or a thunderstorm, especially south of Highway 10, the high 80. From the WSAW News Channel 7 studio, I'm First Alert Meteorologist Jeremy Tabo.

Hey, it's Greg Lee. Coming up next hour, Cody Johnson, Co Wetzel, and why parents feel guilty this back-to-school season. 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

0: Today's Best Country, Y106.5, Cole Wetzel with High Road. Hi, everybody. Get ready, set, go for the weekend. It's Greg Lee. And as we head into the new school year, a new survey finds that parents are feeling conflicting emotions. Over half are relieved that their kids will be back in school, but they also feel guilty about it. But many aren't dealing with their feelings, as 40% admit putting their own mental health on hold to focus on their family. This is a stressful time of year for the parents. We love being around the kids all summer long, having a great time, going all over the place, and then school starts. All of a sudden you have that, I'm going to miss you thing. But then it's a good thing you're going back to school and meeting your buds again and having a great time. So, yes, I can see where it can be a conflicting issue for some of us folks out there. Hey, coming up, Eric Church and Thomas Rhett, Y106.5.
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1: Fairly cloudy with scattered showers and thunderstorms this evening. Stronger storms will produce gusty winds, downpours, and perhaps some hail, then clearing as we go overnight below 60. Sunny to partly cloudy for Saturday, the high 82. Sunday mostly cloudy, scattered showers and thunderstorms are possible, high of 79. Wet weather could continue Sunday night. Monday is partly sunny, chance for showers or a thunderstorm, especially south of Highway 10, the high 80. From the WSAW News Channel 7 studio, I'm First Floor Meteorologist Jeremy Tabin.
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New Country, Luke Combs, Rethink Some Things. 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It's Greg Lee. 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

Country throwback here from 1994 from Ellen Jackson. All the way in 10 minutes, Ashley McBride will explain what it was like to actually put out her new track, What If We Don't, on Y106.5.

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0: Ashley McBride joins us on your weekend ride home and will explain what it was like to actually put the track What If We Don't on her brand new album, Wild. Here's Ashley McBride.
2: I knew when we wrote the song that I had it the way I wanted it in my head. And we had tried a couple times and we just couldn't get it quite right. And this time we got it right. And then being able to put a video with it that was a true story, that's helpful, hopefully, for people who've dealt with the same, same kind of tragedy.
0: Once again, that was Ashley McBride. By the way, Ashley's brand new album, Wild, is out now. Welcome to the weekend, my friends, on your ride home. It's Greg Lee. Coming up, Bailey Zimmerman, and in 10 minutes, Riley Green with Worst Way on Y106.5.
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weekend. Greg Lee taking you home, my friends. Coming away, Jason Aldean. And by the way, I'm going to say this again. Riley Green dropping a brand new album December 18th entitled That's Just Me. 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

0: Today's Best Country, Y106.5, Jason Aldean, you make it easy. Hi, everybody. Welcome to the weekend. It's Greg Lee in Run, Walk, Rock and Roll with ODC. 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

Jelly Roll with Hands Up. Rejoice the Weekend is here. Hi, everybody. It's Greg Lee. Coming up next hour, Naked Dining, Y106.5.

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1: 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On

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Let's get back to field. Zach John King would get the drink in. It's Greg Lee coming up some boozy. But up before the Georgia line with Sunday's Today's Best Country, Y106.5.

0: Today's Best Country, Y106.5 with Shaboozy. Good news. This could be good news or bad news. New dining. A steakhouse in South Florida is turning heads with a dress code that involves no clothes at all. On the first Monday of every month, Class Sori Steakhouse in Hollywood, Florida holds a special evening where guests can enjoy a fancy meal while completely naked. Tickets run $250 for men, $150 for women, or $300 for couples. And the restaurant expects around 20 people for its latest event. Okay. Okay, you're eating naked, okay? Maybe you're having an appetizer and then it falls. And it's hot or too cold. What's going to happen? Just asking. Coming up, Dad and Jay would say so. Y106.5.
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A country throwback here from 1994, Alabama with cheap seats, or the late great Bobby for seats, okay? Front row, everybody. It's Greg Lee. Happy weekend. It's John Party with boots off. 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

Today's Best Country, Y106.5, Ella Langley with Morgan Wallen. I can't love you anymore. Well, my friends, that'll wrap it up for me, Greg Lee. Oh, man, what an awesome show. What an awesome day it is as we head on to an awesome weekend. Notice the word awesome. I'm using a lot, but hey, what the heck, right? Have a great weekend. There we go. All right. And keep it right here. On the way, our WSAW First Alert forecast. Keen Brown with Marshmallow and Geminis New Country from Megan Maroney with Medicine. And coming away after 7, Backstage Country with Elena, where a very special guest all week has been Gabby Barrett. Enjoy your weekend, my friends. I'll see you back here Sunday at noon right here on today's Best Country, Y106.5.

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2: Variably cloudy with scattered showers and thunderstorms this evening. Stronger storms will produce gusty winds, downpours, and perhaps some hail, then clearing as we go overnight to low 60. Sunny to partly cloudy for Saturday, the high 82. Sunday mostly cloudy, scattered showers and thunderstorms are possible, high of 79. Wet weather could continue Sunday night. Monday is partly sunny, chance for showers or a thunderstorm, especially south of Highway 10, the high 80. 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